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7: 那是因为连航路没和行路都得被他们了。哇
8: ！Probably never seen such a car. I felt a bit like being in a space shuttle.
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0: 完成了多重身份的转换。
1: I'm Frank. I'm from Italy, but I live in Guizhou since 15 years. I'm a photographer.
2: 真的把贵州拍得好美。Take some nice photos inside the cave.
3: Let's go inside.
2: 妹妹好酷，哥一下。
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5: 还好有头盔。
4: 是啊。
3: Oh, the water is very cold.
4: 你跳不
3: ？OK.
4: OK.
3: OK. Oh my God.
4: You're good, Frank.
1: Yes, I'm very good, thank you. I'm having the time of my life. I'm enjoying.
2: 那都没第二季保险是吧？
6: 没有，没有，就纯手爬那个。进去之后就发现，没想到是一个探险的洞。
1: I like so much. I like adventure. I like caves.
5: You see? Like, 中国叫腊肉。
1: 腊肉。
5: 我叫 pig.
1: The fat meat.
6: 腊肉。
1: Pig.
5: Pig.
3: What is it? Ooh, it's like crystal.
5: It's only a water.
2: 全是宝藏
3: It looks like crystal. It's sparkling.
7: 片子里头有一个小小的遗憾哈，就是艾琳没有参与到洞穴的这个冒险，
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1: With the circles inside, you mean for the age?
3: Yeah.
1: You can count the age of the stone with this one also.
5: 100 years grew up once.
3: 100 years.
5: Yeah.
3: For this one, maybe.
1: So this one is very, very old.
5: Thousand years.
1: Very old. Very old.
3: Yes. Hi, grandmother.
9: 这一圈的话，就是很多人的一生哈。
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10: But we can see the stone very.Very young， 它这个就是鹅管，然后它是钟乳石最早的形态。
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10: Like a forest.
3: It's
10: a forest. Yeah, you see?
3: It's a forest.
12: Yeah, it's a forest.
3: In
12: Thai,
3: it's called Hin Nho Hin Yoi. Hin Nho Hin Yoi.
10: Wow, yeah, yeah. Okay. Hin Nho Hin
7: Yoi. 多浪漫我们这个。
8: 太美了。What is it in Chinese again?
11: 钟乳石。
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10: Actually, it's like a spider.
3: Yeah. To catch the.
10: Eat them.
5: 如果我们关闭灯光，其实它有一点点很微弱的蓝色的荧光，
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13: Yeah, very good luck.

0: Oh my god, what is this?
1: 我很饿。
0: So fantastic.
2: Hello.
3: Wow. Let's imagine that for everyone.
0: Thank you.
2: That's good.
4: 哦，这是泰式的 barbecue
0: 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Yeah.
2: Yeah. How about the cave?
5: Oh, it's amazing.
1: Yeah, it's very beautiful.
2: มันลึกไหมในถ้ำ
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0: I'm sorry for you, you didn't come. It was such a good experience.
2: Oh, what a pity.
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5: The most interesting part for me of Guizhou are the nature of course and the cultural heritage. So rich. The cultural heritage is extremely rich here.
6: 好高，
1: 他真敢啊！
6: 他站在这儿了，
1: 他可真敢。
5: You just drive for half an hour, you find villages of minorities. You find so many things. It's like every time you can ride your bike, you can ride your moto. This one is the most popular. All the villages in the world, I think.
6: 好美呀！
1: 看得出来 ，Frank 是真的很喜欢贵州。
5: I wish to share those photos, those travels that I'm taking as much as possible. Maybe attract some tourists, or at least just showing how beautiful it is. So this is the reason of my mission.
7: Why you select to come to Guizhou?
5: Because I was searching for jobs. I do classic music. I play bass.
1: Hey, Frank 其实是一个低音提琴手。
7: So that was your first time coming to China?
5: Was my first time absolutely coming to China and coming from Italy. You know, that time was 2009. Uh-huh. I'm so curious to ask what's your first impression.
7: I think in Guiyang, it's more city, but only like a few hours away from here, it's changed to another, like,to another world. They have many like green mountain, big mountain, have many natural drawing sport.
8: 还有最重要，泰国人很关注我是来这个城市，坐飞机从曼谷来几个小时。
7: 像5年前，因为跟他结婚来，然后我来北京生活，我就觉得其实在来到北京呢，跟泰国曼谷完全不一样，所以就开始做一个账号了。对，开始就把北京分享给我的网友。像人都老觉得北京污染很严重，但是我发了北京天那么蓝，人就很叫什么，很神奇，来点赞这么多了。
0: Frank 也在这里找到了自己的家人，然后 Eileen 也是找到了自己的家人，所以。
7: Oh, so your wife is Chinese?
4: Yes. 哇！
1: 查查说怎么回事？
9: 查查说我也来。
7: So I wonder how you can stay here for long.
5: Ah, right. Yes, I need to find some kind of support. Also have baby. Oh. My baby goes to public school here. Extremely, he can, like a 6 years old baby, can just go home extremely safe. Actually, he feels, if you ask him, he feels much more Chinese than Italian.
3: 我觉得就不同的城市，像北京的基因可能就是历史，然后上海的基因可能就是潮流，那么贵州的基因可能就是美食，还有洞穴。各种多文化的这种结合，可以感受各种各样的文化。
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